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6: With your AccuWeather forecast, I'm meteorologist

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2: 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I'm meteorologist

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2: Overnight will be overcast, warm and humid with a low of 66. Tomorrow expect cloudy and humid conditions with a few showers and a midday thunderstorm that could bring hail and damaging winds. The high will reach 80. Tomorrow night will be mostly cloudy with a low of 56. With your AccuWeather forecast, I'm meteorologist.

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1: Walk on. Yeah, yeah, I said what I said, I'd rather be famous instead. 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

0: don't need a new fan, cause my boo like it. 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All my ops waiting for me to be you, I bet. 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
7: With your AccuWeather forecast, I'm meteorologist

0: 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I've been out there doing what I love to do, handpicking some of those one-of-a-kind, low-mileage cherries that we love to bring back. Whether you're looking for a truck, an SUV, a family ride, a work ride, a first-time buyer's ride, if it's clean...
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5: 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I'm meteorologist.

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0: Hey friends, Charlie Caprera here from FX Caprera. I've been out there doing what I love to do, handpicking some of those one-of-a-kind, low-mileage cherries that we love to bring back. Whether you're looking for a truck, an SUV, a family ride, a work ride, a first-time buyer's ride, if it's clean...
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3: With your AccuWeather forecast, I'm meteorologist

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Karma's on your scent like a bounty hunter. 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

0: What's happening, North Country? It's Brendan Laverty from FX Caprera Honda. Summer in the North Country is way too short to waste standing at the gas pump. You've got places to be. The river, the lake, the golf course, the campground, the concert, cookout, the back road you take just because it's a better...
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0: Hey friends, Charlie Caprera here from FX Caprera. I've been out there doing what I love to do, handpicking some of those one-of-a-kind, low-mileage cherries that we love to bring back. Whether you're looking for a truck, an SUV, a family ride, a work ride, a first-time buyer's ride, if it's clean...
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0: do. I'm a couple minutes out from relapsing to you. 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

0: Here's what's happening in North Country News. The death of a Watertown toddler this week remains under investigation. Watertown police say they were called to Samaritan Medical Center Wednesday after the two-year-old died there. Documents show the girl was brought to the hospital in a personal vehicle because she was having trouble breathing. Her exact cause of death has not been released. Jefferson County Child Protective Services and the Jefferson County DA are in on the investigation with Watertown police. A Watertown man is facing charges for allegedly throwing a knife at a woman. Watertown police say Wednesday they arrested Deshaun Cavoli for criminal possession and menacing for the incident that happened at the Eastbrook Apartments on Ohio Street. They allege he threw one knife toward the woman while he was holding another one and then allegedly yelled, "Let's fight." Court documents show Cavoli has a previous conviction for attempted assault. He was being held until an arraignment. With fees going up at Watertown's city pools, the Northern New York Community Foundation has restarted its pool fund to help families who can't afford to shell out $3 for each person for every visit. Officials tell 7 News the original goal of the fund was to pay for the upkeep costs of the pools, but now they want to use it to help families afford it. Thompson Park Pool is set to open for weekends tomorrow and for the full summer season, June 26th. William J. Flynn Pool opens June 26th. Jefferson County Public Health Service has been named a national best practice agency by WellSky. WellSky put JCPHS in the top 25% nationwide, excelling in patient satisfaction and clinical communication. And they awarded JCPHS the Home Health Award of Distinction for exceptional performance in overall satisfaction, care management, and patient-provider communication. With North Country News, I'm Claire Beverly.
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3: With your AccuWeather forecast, I'm meteorologist Joe Lund.

0: We all know career politicians lie, but Robert Smullen, well, he's something else. Here's why. First, he denies being arrested for tax fraud, but court records prove he was arrested July 2018. He denies owning a Chinese solar farm.
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6: Today will be cloudy and humid with a few showers and a midday thunderstorm that could bring hail and damaging winds. The high will reach 80. Tonight will be mostly cloudy with a low of 56. Tomorrow is expected to be mostly sunny, pleasant, and less humid with a high of 77. With your AccuWeather forecast, I'm meteorologist Joe Lund.

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5: Today will be cloudy and humid with a few showers and a midday thunderstorm that could bring hail and damaging winds. The high will reach 80. Tonight will be mostly cloudy with a low of 56. Tomorrow is expected to be mostly sunny, pleasant, and less humid with a high of 77. With your AccuWeather forecast, I'm meteorologist Joe Lundberg.
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7: 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It is time, my friends. It is time to get on the road to Throwback Friday, 629. It's the Border 1067 playing throwback jams all morning. What's up? Good morning.
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0: I don't want to wake the neighbors, but I think we got to turn it up. 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
1: All right, what's the number two most popular street? 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
0: Oh, wait a minute. That was me live at the Jumpin' Goat this morning. Probably because we're giving away Jumpin' Goat drinks you can win this morning on the border.

0: Hi, my friends. 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Every Friday, the border goes old school. We kick it back old school style. It's called Throwback Friday. And we're pumping up the jam. Technotronic on the border.
1: Pump up the jam, pump it up while your feet are stumping. And the jam is pumping. 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Get the party going on the dance floor. 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

0: 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Y'all get hit with the throwback. 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
1: Shawty's like a melody in my head that I can't keep out. 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
2: 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Looking good today, partly sunny and like 80s. Food and Wine Fest kicks off up in Clayton this afternoon.

Playing throwback jams this morning. 6:44. Shout out to Mikey. He's got the border on. Also, everybody a jumping goat drive through this morning. Maybe you ought to hit up the goat this morning. And stick around because we're going to give you a chance to win. I gotta listen to this. They sound like poker chips. These are Jumpin' Goat drink tokens, and you can win this morning from the Border 106.7.

It's the Border 106.7. Elizabeth's listening this morning. She's trying to win the jump and go drink. All right. Also, we got Biz Markie's Just a Friend. You got what I need coming up by request. Coming up in just a couple of minutes. You know, Friday, what we do. We kick it back old school. We play the throwback jams on the Border 106.7. Let's hear it for Sunshine this morning. Walking on Sunshine, Katrina the Waves.

0: Throwback Friday, the Border 106.7. It's 6:54. Bismarcky, first thing. All right, let's open up the request lines and see what you want to hear this morning. 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All right, we'll give you a shout-out this morning. 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
2: Here's what's happening in North Country News. The death of a Watertown toddler this week remains under investigation. Watertown police say they were called to Samaritan Medical Center Wednesday after the two-year-old died there. Documents show the girl was brought to the hospital in a personal vehicle because she was having trouble breathing. Her exact cause of death has not been released. Jefferson County Child Protective Services and the Jefferson County DA are in on the investigation with Watertown Police. A Watertown man is facing charges for allegedly throwing a knife at a woman. Watertown Police say Wednesday they arrested Deshaun Cavoli for criminal possession and menacing for the incident that happened at the Eastbrook Apartments on Ohio Street. They allege he threw one knife toward the woman while he was holding another one and then allegedly yelled, "Let's fight." Court documents show Cavoli has a previous conviction for attempted assault. He was being held until an arraignment. With fees going up at Watertown's city pools, the Northern New York Community Foundation has restarted its pool fund to help families who can't afford to shell out $3 for each person for every visit. Officials tell 7 News the original goal of the fund was to pay for the upkeep costs of the pools, but now they want to use it to help families afford it. Thompson Park Pool is set to open for weekends tomorrow and for the full summer season, June 26th. William J. Flynn Pool opens June 26th. Jefferson County Public Health Service has been named a national best practice agency by WellSky. WellSky put JCPHS in the top 25% nationwide, excelling in patient satisfaction and clinical communication. And they awarded JCPHS the Home Health Award of Distinction for exceptional performance in overall satisfaction, care management, and patient-provider communication. With North Country News, I'm Claire Beverly.
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0: 7:04 on the Border 106.7, the North Country's number one hit music station. It's Friday. You made it. We kick it back old school Friday mornings. It's what we do. So a little earlier, I was at Jump and Go Drive-Thru because we're gonna give away some drinks from Jump and Go. They have really good ones too, and you know, it's your coffee shop on your way to work this morning, and they got all kinds of energy drinks and Jump and Go sodas and stuff like that. And so I stopped by. Of course, I was like, "Girls, will you do me a favor?" And I went up to the window. Of course, you know me; I always got the microphone ready, and I'm like, "Hey, I want to record you saying, have a jumping day, right?" And they were like, "Oh God, no, I don't want to do that." You know, like, but they, you know, everybody gets shy. But then I was like, "It's okay, it's all recorded." So actually, I was rolling tape. Listen.
1: I'm Michaela. Have a jumping day at the Jump and Go.
2: That was good.
0: All right, awesome. That was easy. All right, come on, you too. Everybody just say,
3: okay. "I'm Kiki, and have a jumping day at the Jump and Go."
0: Come on, Eric. Me as well. Anything you can freestyle too.
4: Hey, this is Eric. Hey. Have a jumping day.
0: That was the new dog, Gord, barking in the background. So anyway, here's the deal. When you hear that again, I'm going to play it between a couple of songs. You want to just hit me up and be caller number, I don't know. Let's go caller number 25 at 315-755-1067. And you'll win your own Jump and Go beverage from the Border 106.7. Okay, wait. Is this really what I'm playing right now? Is this from Greece? Summer Lovin'. Oh, no, this is Hopelessly Devoted to You for Riley and Amy.

Border 106.7, the North Country's number one hit music station. Shout out to Solberg Construction out in Kingston listening this morning. Chris is in Kingston this morning. Let's see who else is listening here. Miss Natalie out at Indian River. We got so many. Oh, we got Rain listening in Philly. Everybody's texting me this morning. You should too. Text me your request. 315-888-1067. Or if you can't remember that, it's 315-888-1067. And then the radio station you're listening to, 106.7. The Border, 7:13. We made it to Friday. Good morning. Big Food and Wine Fest up in Clayton kicks off this afternoon.

106.7, the North Country's number one hit music station. All right, so the Solberg construction crew in Kingston listening this morning, and they're like, will you play Sometimes by Britney Spears? Or did they want me to play Britney Spears Sometimes? I don't know.

0: T-Pain, Lil Wayne on the Border 106.7. I know y'all raised on that. It's the Border. All right, throwback jams. That's what we're playing this morning. It's Friday. Thank you to Logan's Equipment. Logan's Equipment. 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That's the original location. And then Schmo. So they're covering, you know, both sides of the North Country. All kinds of amazing equipment for farm, home, and garden. Logan's. Shout out to JD and everybody at Logan's Equipment. 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We appreciate you, Northern Credit Union. I use Northern Credit Union. You should too. Let's see what else. All right, Food and Wine Fest tonight. When I say tonight, I mean this afternoon. I'll be broadcasting live. Then tomorrow, I'm at North Country Storage Barns. I am so excited for this. So excited! I can't wait to get up there. They're calling it the Aloha Open House. I can't wait to walk through and see some of the amazing things that they create there. Oh, my God. North Country Storage Barns, right in Philadelphia, Route 11. Listen to this. Free lunch from noon till gone. Who offers free lunch? 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I think I'm there at 11. Local crafters, kids' workshops, games, and more. I got to double check and see what time I'm there. I'm excited. I'm open there for free lunch. If not, I'm staying. I definitely be there first thing. 7:30 now. All right, so Throwback Friday jams continue next. Why don't we open up the request line this morning? 315, you can text me, 315-888-1067. I got some Kid Rock coming up by request. Klain wants to hear Return of the Mac. We got it all coming up on Border Throwback Friday. 315-888-1067. Oh, yeah, and I got these Jump and Go drink tokens. Would you like one? Okay, I'm going to give you a chance to win one. All you got to do is listen for one of the girls from the Jump and Go. You'll hear them come on and say, have a jumpin' day. And when you do that, you just need to go do-do-do-do-do-do and be caller number 25. And I'll hook you up with a free beverage of your choice from the Jump and Go. That's coming up.
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0: 1-800-636-7. All right, so if you've never been to the Jumpin' Goat drive-thru, I'm going to give you a chance coming up in the next 30 minutes. What you're going to want to do is you want to listen for... I've got these drink tokens with me here, and... you know, they have amazing hot and cold beverages, Jumpin' Goat sodas. Everybody loves it. Always, a great selection of delicious stuff there. Anyway, so I stopped by this morning. This is not your cue to call, but I'm going to just tell you what happened. I brought my little recorder, and I went to the window, and I had the staff at Jumpin' Goat say their name and tell me to have a Jumpin' Day, right?
1: So I'm Michaela. Have a Jumpin' Day at the Jumpin' Goat.
0: All right. All right, awesome. That was easy. All right, come on, you too. Everybody just say.
2: Okay. I'm Kiki, and have a jumping day at the Jump and Go.
0: See?
3: Yeah.
0: Come on, Eric, me as well. Anything you can freestyle, too.
4: Hey, this is Eric. Have a jumping day.
0: All right, do it one more time. Now, wait a minute now. That dog was my dog in the back seat. That's my new dog, Gord, that I adopted from Kentucky. Anyway, all you got to do when you hear that next time, when you hear one of the Jump and Go employees pop on there and say, have a jumping day, you be caller number 25 at 315. 315-

0: Good morning. Good morning. Shout out to Kaylee from the Chamber and all the JLI graduates. They're graduating tonight, so we got to send some love out to everybody, which is JLI's Jefferson Leadership Institute. So shout out to all the participants and all that. You're helping make the place a little bit better and learn a little bit about your community and then how to be a great leader. All right, 7:51 now. One of these days, I got to join that. I could probably learn some stuff. All right, so it's Friday with a lot of stuff going on. First of all, thank you to Dr. LeClaire Clayton Dental Office. 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And seriously, find out. A lot of insurances cover it, so you'll love it. All right, 7:53. Get ready. We're going to give you a chance to win a Jumpin' Goat beverage of your choice here. Rolling, just a second. Listen for patrolling. 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
1: How you doing? You got to text me this morning. Let me know what's up. Will you send me your request, please, and tell me where you're listening at? 315-888-1067. If I don't always reply, trust me, I see every text that comes through. And shout out to Brooklyn, who's in Kingston this morning. We got a song coming up by request for Brooklyn. What do you want to hear this morning? Again, text me. 315. It's on the screen, too, of the radio if you're in your car. 315-888-1067. Speaking of our Kingston listeners, we got a shout-out to our man, Al at Amansky. He's listening in K-Town as well. We got songs coming up for him. And we got this jumping goat. I'm telling you right now, it's within 15 minutes. You're going to hear one of the staff at Jumpin' Goat come on between the song and go, have a jumpin' day, right? All right, so that's what they always say to everybody as you're driving off with your delicious beverage from Jumpin' Goat drive through. They have one called a Salty Wife. It's a drink, for real. So any salty wives out there, you know where to go. Go right to Jumpin' Goat this morning and say hi to Eric and the staff and get ready to win coming up. We got more Throwback Friday jams next, but it's news time now.
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3: Here's what's happening in North Country News. The death of a Watertown toddler this week remains under investigation. Watertown police say they were called to Samaritan Medical Center Wednesday after the 2-year-old died there. Documents show the girl was brought to the hospital in a personal vehicle because she was having trouble breathing. Her exact cause of death has not been released. Jefferson County Child Protective Services and the Jefferson County DA are in on the investigation with Watertown Police. A Watertown man is facing charges for allegedly throwing a knife at a woman. Watertown Police say Wednesday they arrested Deshaun Cavoli for criminal possession and menacing for the incident that happened at the Eastbrook Apartments on Ohio Street. They allege he threw one knife toward the woman while he was holding another one and then allegedly yelled, "Let's fight." Court documents show Cavoli has a previous conviction for attempted assault. He was being held until an arraignment. With fees going up at Watertown's city pools, the Northern New York Community Foundation has restarted its pool fund to help families who can't afford to shell out $3 for each person for every visit. Officials tell 7 News the original goal of the fund was to pay for the upkeep costs of the pools, but now they want to use it to help families afford it. Thompson Park Pool is set to open for weekends tomorrow and for the full summer season, June 26th. William J. Flynn Pool opens June 26th. Jefferson County Public Health Service has been named a national best practice agency by WellSky. WellSky put JCPHS in the top 25% nationwide, excelling in patient satisfaction and clinical communication. And they awarded JCPHS the Home Health Award of Distinction for exceptional performance in overall satisfaction, care management, and patient-provider communication. With North Country News, I'm Claire Beverly.
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1: With your AccuWeather forecast, I'm meteorologist

The 5 after 8. Is it too early to drop it low? Is it? Don't rip your pants. Esther Dean, Throwback Friday. Yeah, hey, by the way, stream us at work. We go all the way.

0: Awesome. That was easy. 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Everybody just say.
1: Okay. I'm Michaela. Have a jumping day at the jumping goat. I'm Michaela. Have a jumping day at the jumping goat. I'm Michaela. Have a jumping day at the jumping goat.
0: Oh, that's your cue to call right now to win your own jumping goat beverage. 315-755-1067. Call at 25.

0: the Border 106.7. So yeah, I hit the jump and go drive through this morning. They're like, Johnny, give away some complimentary drinks this morning. Hello.
1: Hello. Good morning.
0: Hello. Good morning. You sound like you've already been to Jump and Go today. You just have that. You sound wide awake. Regardless of it, you're caller number 25, so you win.
1: Woohoo!
0: Yay! Congratulations. Awesome. And you know, Jump and Go drive-thru, it's so easy. It's right on Coffeen Street, right on the corner of Coffeen, City Center Drive. They got great hours. They're open every day. They got amazing drinks, friendly staff that'll get you jumping. Who's this? Woo-hoo! Who is this? Who is this? Who is this?
1: Whoa. Lindsay.
0: All right, Lindsay. Congratulations.
2: Oh, whoa.
0: You did it. Hold on 1 second. I'll tell you what to do next. All right. It's 8:12. It's Bieber on the border.

and saying hi to the crew from Natasha's Kitty Shack Daycare. Right out there on Route 11. I think it's 11. Oh, no, it's Route 3. It's Route 3. Out there, Great Bend. 815. So, congrats. Lindsay got the jump and go. Guess what? We'll give away another one Monday morning. You'll be listening to the Border 106.7. Why didn't I play this song for jump and go? Jump, jump. Right? Stop in. Get a drink this morning. Feel the...

0: 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I used to wear a thong back in the day. 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
1: 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Say what? Yeah, we're giving it to you. 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
1: Eeny, meeny, miny, moe. Catch a bad chick by her toe. If she holler, if she holler, let her go.

0: The Border 106.7, the North Country's number one hit music station. Good morning. It's Friday. We're playing throwback jams. It's Johnny. And Russ is with us from Griff's Beverage Center this morning. Got to get to Griff's. You know, I always tell you that's the best place for beverages. I got to tell you a quick story. One of my friends called me out of the blue yesterday and said, I owe you a great deal of thanks. I go, why? She said, you sent me to Griff's Beverage Center. I love that place. That's Everyone great. Is so nice. The beverages are priced so right, and I can't even get over it. So literally went out of their way to call me, and that says a lot because most people are too busy to do that kind of stuff.
1: I appreciate that. I really do.
0: So anyway, all right, so Russ comes in. He comes in on Friday mornings, and he brings us some beverages to try live on air. One of them is called the Freaky Squeeze.
1: The Freaky Squeeze.
0: What's in that one?
1: That is the two best fruits out, mango and pineapple.
0: Ooh.
1: And it's a malt.
0: Okay.
1: Oh.
0: Okay. So when you say, I see. So it's not a beer.
1: Well, it's
0: a malt beverage, which means it could be kind of like when people drink the, what are the famous malt beverages that are famous?
1: Oh, a lot of
0: like the Trulies and things like that are malt beverage. Okay. Well, I guess I have to do my part and taste this now. Here we go. Oh, my God.
1: Nice combo.
0: That's so nice.
1: Yeah.
0: That is so nice. So that's, again, like wine cooler. I don't know how to explain it.
1: Twisted Tea is a malt.
0: Twisted Tea is a malt. This is so good. So I can taste a little mango, taste a little pineapple. Almost tastes like a little coconut, too.
1: I don't know if it's got coconut.
0: Very drinkable. I could drink that for breakfast every day.
1: This
0: okay,
1: one
0: what
1: here
0: else you bring, bro?
1: Is my favorite.
0: Mm-hmm.
1: This is Arnold Palmer Spiked.
0: That's an awfully big can. Do we have to finish that?
1: I didn't want to have to break open a 12-pack. By the way, they're only $14.99 for Arnold Palmer 12-packs.
0: A 12-pack of Arnold Palmer. Again, if you're going out this weekend to the camp, the cottage, the river, it's nice to have these around. Okay, Arnold Palmer Spiked. Here we go. I've had this one before. This tastes just like an Arnold Palmer.
1: Oh, I love it.
0: This is like the thing you get at Chick-fil-A. You know what I mean?
1: Yep.
0: It's the tea, it's the lemonade together, and you can't beat it. And where are you going to go to get it? You got to get it at Griff's Beverage Center.
1: Griff's Beverage.
0: Yep, got to get to Griff's. Today's Freaky Friday.
1: Yep.
0: Unfortunately, I'm filming on my phone right now because we go Facebook Live. I can't look at the deals, but I'll get them to you next on the Border 106.7, the North Country's number one hit music station. Good morning.

little mashup. Little Warren G, Nate Dogg, and Michael McDonald together on the Border 106.7. We kind of mixed in the vocals from both. It's Friday morning. All right, so I promised you the specials today at Griff's Beverage Center. 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Did I mention that? Okay, good. All right. All right, it's Friday. We play throwbacks. Remember a guy named Jesse McCartney? This is called Shake.

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6: Today will be cloudy and humid with a few showers and a midday thunderstorm that could bring hail and damaging winds. The high will reach 80. Tonight will be mostly cloudy with a low of 56. Tomorrow is expected to be mostly sunny, pleasant, and less humid with a high of 77. With your AccuWeather forecast, I'm meteorologist Joe Lundberg. The Border
5: 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Yeah. All right. It's 847. Where are you at? Where's your request? You got to

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2: 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The Border 106.

0: Fall Out Boy. And that's the Munsters theme in the background. All right, it's the Border 106.7, the North Country's number one hit music station. And Trisha's on the phone with us. We're talking Food and Wine Fest that kicks off today in Clayton, New York. What a beautiful day. Just beautiful. Great day to head to Clayton. I feel like I remember it snowing one year.
1: You're probably right.
0: Yeah, right. Anyway, if you've never been before, it's an amazing time. It's all inside, climate controlled, inside the arena. You walk through the door and you get a glass, and then you get to go around and taste many, almost nearly 100 or something like that. A lot of different wineries, and they all have multiple different styles and types of wine, and you get to sip it and enjoy it. Plus, there's all kinds of amazing food. So are they already starting to set up this morning?
1: They are. Yep, they started setting up yesterday.
0: Oh, okay.
1: So we got a good start on it, and they're there today. And the Food and Wine Festival is for everyone. If you don't drink, that's okay, because we have lots of non-alcoholic beverages.
0: And food.
1: A lot of vendors there. Yes. Lots of food. So all free samples.
0: So much fun. All right, so what time do doors open today?
1: 3 o'clock.
0: All right, 3 p.m., doors open, and it goes till when tonight?
1: 8 o'clock.
0: All right, 3 to 8. This is important because you're making plans. You're trying to figure out what you're going to do after work. You're going to drive to Clayton. You're going to go to the Food and Wine Fest. Then maybe you go out to dinner somewhere around Clayton and have a great time. Okay? All right, so now it's 3 days, so that's tonight, but there's still tomorrow and Sunday, right?
1: Yep, tomorrow from 11 to 6 and Sunday 11 to 4.
0: Okay, these are the times you can stop by. Here's the deal, too. Be prepared. Bring a little extra money because you're going to want to buy stuff, I promise. Whether it's New York State food items that get sold all over, because once you sample them, you can't walk out of there without them. Sometimes I stock up every year. I get certain, there's a certain vendor I'm hoping that they're there this year. They have an olive oil stand, and they have all these different olive oils. Oh, well, it's the cruet, of course. And then there's all these other amazing spices and cheeses, and I like to eat and I like to cook, so I find it fascinating. So if you like any of this stuff, great New York State Food and Wine Fest. If you don't like wine, you like food. If you don't like food, you like wine. There's something for everybody. So we'll see you there this weekend.
2: Okay.
0: Anything else you want me to mention?
1: No, just see you in Clayton and visit all of our shops and restaurants in the area.
0: Yeah, that's right. It's always a great time in Clayton. Thanks so much. Talk to you later. See you tonight. I'll be heading over there a little later. Thanks, Trisha.
1: All right. See ya.
0: See you later. All right. It's 8:56. It's the Border 106.7's Throwback Friday.

0: It is 9 o'clock, and we got to take a break for news. Then we got more Throwback Friday jams coming up.
1: Here's what's happening in North Country News. The death of a Watertown toddler this week remains under investigation. Watertown police say they were called to Samaritan Medical Center Wednesday after the two-year-old died there. Documents show the girl was brought to the hospital in a personal vehicle because she was having trouble breathing. Her exact cause of death has not been released. Jefferson County Child Protective Services and the Jefferson County DA are in on the investigation with Watertown police. A Watertown man is facing charges for allegedly throwing a knife at a woman. Watertown police say Wednesday they arrested Deshaun Cavoli for criminal possession and menacing for the incident that happened at the Eastbrook Apartments on Ohio Street. They allege he threw one knife toward the woman while he was holding another one and then allegedly yelled, "Let's fight." Court documents show Cavoli has a previous conviction for attempted assault. He was being held until an arraignment. With fees going up at Watertown's city pools, the Northern New York Community Foundation has restarted its pool fund to help families who can't afford to shell out $3 for each person for every visit. Officials tell 7 News the original goal of the fund was to pay for the upkeep costs of the pools, but now they want to use it to help families afford it. Thompson Park Pool is set to open for weekends tomorrow and for the full summer season, June 26th. William J. Flynn Pool opens June 26th. Jefferson County Public Health Service has been named a national best practice agency by WellSky. WellSky put JCPHS in the top 25% nationwide, excelling in patient satisfaction and clinical communication. And they awarded JCPHS the Home Health Award of Distinction for exceptional performance in overall satisfaction, care management, and patient-provider communication. With North Country News, I'm Claire Beverly.
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7: With your AccuWeather forecast, I'm meteorologist

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1: Okay, it is, it's Friday. 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
1: 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It's Border Throwback Friday, 914. 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

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You know what would make your summer perfect? Coming over and picking out something nice at North Country Storage Barns. You know you need more room, you need more utility, right? You want chickens, you want, they have like greenhouses. It's such a cool place. North Country Storage Barns in Philly, that's where we're going to be broadcasting live this Saturday. That's tomorrow. I'll be over there. But listen to this. Free, everybody likes free, right? How about free lunch tomorrow? Free lunch at North Country Storage Barns tomorrow, noon till gone. There'll be local craft.

0: The Border 106.7, the North Country's number one hit music station. All right, it's Johnny here. It's 9:27. Don't forget, we got our 50% off Friday event coming up. We get stuff from our advertisers, and then we pass it on to you at half price. You can't beat half price. So that is on the way. Also, coming up this morning, we've got... what are we doing? Oh, that's right. We're going to actually, we're a little later on, we're going to be broadcasting live from Food and Wine Fest. So that'll be this afternoon, but that's coming up. We'll be there. That's up in Clayton at the arena. Then tomorrow, I'll be headed out to North Country Storage Barns for their Aloha event. This is so much fun. What a great weekend we got planned. I hope you have some fun.
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0: okay, so one of the, believe it or not, one of the biggest streaming songs in, like, America is the Goo Goo Dolls' Iris. It's true. It's not new. It's been around forever, but people just love it. All ages. And I fell down this rabbit hole. I found this live concert YouTube video where the Goo Goo Dolls are playing in Buffalo, New York, right? Go Buffalo. Back in 2004 in the rain, performing this song. It's amazing.
1: He turned my guitar on.
0: So I played it, and I'm going to play it again because I like it. It's the Border 106.7. It's Throwback Friday.

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14: This afternoon, expect some sunshine followed by growing clouds becoming humid with a few showers and a thunderstorm by early afternoon. Thunderstorms may bring hail and strong winds. The high will reach 81. Tonight will be mostly cloudy with a low of 55. With your AccuWeather forecast, I'm meteorologist Joe Lund.

0: 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Yeah. 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
1: Sticky eggs. They got one more problem with you, girl. Hey.

We're not complaining, though. We're not complaining. It's 6 after 10. It's Johnny. And also, you know what? We started giving away drinks from Jumpin' Goat, which is awesome. Make sure you hit the Jumpin' Goat drive-thru this morning and check out their new... 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They're called Mother Fuzzy Hats or something. They're so fuzzy, so cool. I think you can get them for a limited time. Stop by and see them at the Jumpin' Goat drive-thru. Okay, so what is the Killers' most favorite song? Famous song, rather. It's Mr. Brightside, right? Right, Mr. Brightside, right? Well, what about when we were young? It's the Killers on the Border Sobek Friday.

remember now, I'm going to be in Philly on Saturday. Hope you get a chance to come over to North Country Storage Barns. Big Aloha Open House. Going to be hanging with Heather and her crew over there. 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Make sure you come out because it's free lunch. Noon till gone. Local crafters, children's workshop, games, and more. It kicks off 9 a.m. tomorrow. Be there broadcasting live. North Country Storage Barns right in Philly. By request off our text line, some Dave Matthews.

0: You gotta love T-Pain. 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
11: Oh, Lord,
5: This afternoon, expect some sunshine followed by growing clouds, becoming humid with a few showers and a thunderstorm by early afternoon. Thunderstorms may bring hail and strong winds. The high will reach 81. Tonight will be mostly cloudy with a low of 55. With your AccuWeather forecast, I'm meteorologist Joe Lundberg.
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12: 1067. Oh,
13: yeah. Yeah, I've seen those.
12: All
13: shows.
12: Right.
13: I think they look pretty cool, but...
12: It's Friday.
13: You know, one thing I
12: we got throwback jams on.
13: About, you know, dressing in the baggy clothes. It's... I don't know. I'm not into that. I think
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1: It's Throwback Friday. You know we play the throwback jams, and we got to play the Hanson Brothers. This is not... What is this? It's not quite the Hanson Brothers I remember. It's a little too mellow for me. Let's run it back. Run it back. Let's run it back. There we go. We need a little rhythm in there. There we go. That's better. All right. It's 10:43, and it's Mbop on the Border Throwback Friday.

All right, 10:50. It's the Border 106.7, the North Country's number one hit music station. Where the party at? Well, it's going to be up at the Great New York State Food and Wine Fest tonight. It's up in Clayton. It's an annual event. Well over 20 years they've been doing it. It's amazing. You can sample wine and craft beverages and all that. $20 gets you in the door. You get a glass, and then you can sample all you want or all you can. Plus, amazing food from all over New York State. You know somebody in your house who loves to cook? They'll love it. All kinds of farm-to-table kind of stuff. It's amazing. All right, anyway, doors open 3 o'clock.

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8: This afternoon, expect some sunshine followed by growing clouds, becoming humid with a few showers and a thunderstorm by early afternoon. Thunderstorms may bring hail and strong winds. The high will reach 81. Tonight will be mostly cloudy with a low of 55. With your AccuWeather forecast, I'm meteorologist Joe.

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3: 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New York is cautious. And John Dickinson is begging the room to give peace one more chance. 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

0: it's another border throwback. 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

0: Hey there, NNY. 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

0: 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I meant to do that!
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0: Ladies and gentlemen,
1: it's another border throwback. Throwback. Throwback. Here we go.
2: When I was in the third grade, I thought that I was gay, 'cause I could draw, my uncle was, and I kept my room straight. I told my mom, tears rushing down my face, she's like, Ben, you've loved girls since before pre-K. Tripping. Yeah, I guess she had a point, didn't she? Bunch of stereotypes all in my head. I remember doing the math, like, yeah, I'm good at Little League. A preconceived idea of what it all meant. But those that like the same sex had the characteristics. The right-wing conservatives think it's a decision. And you can be cured with some treatment and religion. Man-made rewiring of a predisposition, playing God. Oh nah, here we go. America the brave still fears what we don't know. God loves all his children. It's somehow forgotten, but we paraphrase a book written 3,500 years ago.
3: Bye-bye.
2: I don't know.
3: Bye-bye.

cause wars from religion, gender to skin color, the complexion of your pigment, the same fight that led people to walkouts and sit-ins. It's human rights for everybody, there is no difference. Live on and be yourself. When I was at church, they taught me something else. If you preach hate at the service, those words aren't anointed. That whole

press play, don't press pause. Progress march on, with the veil over our eyes. We turn our back on the cause, till the day that my uncles can be united by law. When kids aren't walking around the hallway, plagued by pain in their heart. A world so hateful, some would rather die than be who they are. And a certificate on paper isn't gonna solve it all, but it's a damn good place to start. No law is gonna change us, we have to change us. Whatever God you believe in, we come from the same one. Strip away the fear, underneath it's all the same.

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0: Sugar. Harry Styles on the border, 106.7 the North Country's number one hit music station. Harry's got these pop-up shops. They're going to be popping up all over London. In these shops, you can get hoodies, jerseys, long-sleeve shirts, tees, hats, posters, totes, scarves, socks, Harry Styles socks, some keychains. I feel very insulted at the fact that these pop-up shops are only in London. What's up with that, Harry? What about the U.S.?
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5: With your AccuWeather forecast, I'm meteorologist Joe Lundberg.

0: it's already been established that I am a little obsessed with the weird national days. But these two combined, going to make for a pretty good Friday night. It's the Border, 106.7, the North Country's number one hit music station. It is National Movie Night. So whether you go to the movies or you hang out at the house and just cuddle up and watch a movie, also celebrate National Peanut Butter Cookie Day. To me, there's nothing better than watching a really good horror movie eating some peanut butter cookies. Yes, please.
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0: know what? Sometimes your favorite band just takes priority over your own daughter. This is funny, and you can't make it up. It's the Border 106.7, the North Country's number one hit music station. Olivia Rodrigo just told everybody that when she was headlining Lollapalooza, at the exact same time on the other stage, Korn was performing. Her own mom chose to watch Korn perform over her. Her mother didn't even watch her do her Lollapalooza set. She was too busy corning out. Now, that is hilarious.
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see, here we go thinking that Selena Gomez is going to end up being one of Taylor Swift's bridesmaids at her wedding and everything is going good between them. Well, the Selena Gomez goes and makes this comment. Now, we all think maybe she was throwing shade at Taylor Swift. I'll tell you next after Selena Gomez calmed down on the border.

0: Okay, well, maybe Selena Gomez won't be a bridesmaid in Taylor Swift's wedding. Not after this. It's The Border, 106.7 The North Country's number one hit music station. Selena Gomez has been a Knicks fan. So she was watching the Knicks and the Spurs game, the game that Taylor Swift and some of her girlfriends were at. But then whenever she had posted a picture of herself, you know, about cheering on the Knicks, she's like, it's funny how some people are suddenly fans. And people are like, okay, thinking it was maybe a shot at Taylor Swift and her girlfriends that were there at the game. And then when there was a post of Taylor Swift and Mariska Hargitay, please excuse the jacking up of the name. All she commented with was, LOL. See, is she a little hurt that she wasn't at the game with Taylor? I don't know. Selena is filming another season of her show, Only Murders in the Building. So, I don't know. I wouldn't be surprised if Selena's not at the wedding.
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5: Tonight, expect mostly cloudy skies with cooler temperatures reaching a low of 56. Tomorrow will bring mostly sunny conditions, pleasant weather, and lower humidity with a high of 78. Tomorrow night, the skies will become cloudy and temperatures will drop to a low of 65. With your AccuWeather forecast, I'm meteorologist Joe Lund.

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you know what? A gentleman will carry his lady's bags, but maybe the lady can do everything herself, and maybe she wants to carry her own bags. It's The Border, 106.7 The North, country's number one hit music station. Millie Bobby Brown having to stick up for her husband. Again, people like giving her husband a hard time. But recently, everyone has been just roasting him because Millie Bobby Brown was pictured by the paparazzi carrying all of her bags. And she says, I can carry my own things. She was on Kylie Kelce's Not Good Alive podcast, and she defended him saying, you know what? I can carry my own things. I can carry my own bags. I'm a big girl. All right, you do you, boo-boo.

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1: Don't forget tomorrow, we are all stoked about it. North Country Storage Barns from 9 until 4. They're doing their Aloha Open House. I went and saw Heather and the gang yesterday to see how everything was going with them getting set up. Oh, yes, they're making fruit kebabs. They are getting everything ready because, boy, it is on. It's going to be so much fun. 9 till 4. Johnny's going to be out there 10 to noon. Lunch will be served at noon until it is all gone. There will be some children's workshops, some bounce houses, all kinds of freebies and stuff for kids to do throughout the entire time. And free food. You can't beat free food.
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1: 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The word for today is exhausterwelmulated. 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So it's when you are overwhelmed, exhausted, overstimulated, all at the same time. So you're exhausterwelmulated. 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
4: Tonight, expect mostly cloudy skies with cooler temperatures reaching a low of 56. Tomorrow will bring mostly sunny conditions, pleasant weather, and lower humidity with a high of 78. Tomorrow night, we'll see increasing cloud cover with a low of 65. With your AccuWeather forecast, I'm meteorologist.

0: Jason Derulo's songs are all bangers, and they all have a similar sound, though. And now I know why. It's the horn. It's the Border 106.7, the North Country's number one hit music station. Jason was asked what makes a hit song. You know it's going to be a hit. He goes, it's the horn. And if you notice, all of his songs have two things. One, either him or someone, some vocal in the song singing his name, and lots of horns. The Border
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Throwback Friday, The Killers, Mr. Brightside on the Border, 106.7 The North, country's number one hit music station. One dude that can always look on the bright side, at least it seems like he always does, has the best sense of humor, Ryan Reynolds. He, at 18 years old, was walking in Vancouver, was hit by a drunk driver. He spent 4 weeks in the hospital after this whole thing happened. He said he broke every bone in his left side. And then he gave a shout out to the doctor for putting it back together. See what I mean? Great sense of humor.

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Justin Bieber on the border, 106.7, the North Country's number one hit music station. 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Welcome to a Friday, Most Music Workday, Throwback Friday with Goo Goo Dolls. 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
1: All right, friends, it's Johnny. We're on location. We are at the Great New York State Food and Wine Festival. 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I'm here with Mike. How you doing?
2: Good, man. How are you?
1: Who are you with?
2: I'm Four Kings Distillery. We're out of Niagara County.
1: Awesome. See, you didn't have to travel to Niagara County, but next time you're in Niagara County, you know, you're going down for, I'm assuming you're near the Bills.
2: Yeah.
1: Going down the Bills game, you got to stop in.
2: Yep, for sure. And we are near Lockport, where the locks are on the Erie Canal, as well as Alcott, which is on Lake Ontario.
1: Oh, got two locations. Yep. I love that. And what are people trying here with you today?
2: Bourbon, our Krupnik, and our blueberry vodka for the most part.
1: Outstanding stuff. Come down, see what it's all about. Taste these great New York State products. It's here at the Ciro Recreation Park here in Clayton. Now it's 3 days. It goes till 8 o'clock tonight. Tomorrow, roughly 10 to 7, I'm going to say it that way. Do you know? I don't know. And then on Sunday, 10 to 4, something like that. But come now. Come on up. We want to see you and have a great time. And don't forget, your $20 admission gets you a glass, and you get to go around and sample all over the place, just like Four Kings Distillery. It's Johnny Live. We're on location. We're in Clayton. Come on over. We're here at the Great New York State Food and Wine Fest, and you're on the border.
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7: Tonight, expect mostly cloudy skies with cooler temperatures reaching a low of 56. Tomorrow will bring mostly sunny conditions, pleasant weather, and lower humidity with a high of 78. Tomorrow night, we'll see increasing cloud cover with a low of 65. With your AccuWeather forecast, I'm meteorologist James.

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You can always stay up to date with this lady if you find her on YouTube and TikTok and, of course, Facebook and her own website. It's Ella Langley. And she's in Texas on The Border, 106.7, the North Country's number one hit music station. Just when

0: What's up, friends? Johnny, I'm on location. We're at the Great New York State Food and Wine Festival. I've already lost my glass. You walk in, $20, you can taste and enjoy all of the different wineries, distilleries. There's also a number of amazing food items. I know this one's out of Rochester. I buy oil from you every year. How you doing,
1: bro?
0: Good to see you. Nice to see you, too. Tell them about the product.
1: The most amazing olive oil and vinegars on the planet.
0: Yeah.
1: We've been in business for 17 years. We've been coming up here for 16 of them, I think.
0: Yeah.
1: And we just launched a line of black garlic, and we've got a line of pastas as well.
0: I know. I see you got some new stuff.
1: Yeah,
0: every
1: stuff.
0: Year I always get the garlic or, truffle.
1: Or a new flavor of black garlic and maple. So we've got four different flavors of black garlic.
0: Amazing stuff. So this is just one of the great local vendors who are here. They're out of Rochester, New York with this awesome olive oil. So come on, check it out. You're going to have a great time. If you're a food enthusiast, if you're a wine or liquor enthusiast, you're absolutely going to love it. We're live, Great New York State Food and Wine Festival, and you're on the border 1067. Don't forget, you can come out tonight until 8 o'clock, all right, because it's Friday, right? And then they're open tomorrow first thing, 10 o'clock till 7, and then on Sunday, too.
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All right.

0: Hey friends, it's Johnny. We're on location. We're at the Great New York Food and Wine Fest. I'm here with Brooke. How's that tasting? What is that? What did you just eat?
1: Got some kielbasa, some pierogies. It's absolutely amazing. A little bit of beets, a little bit of coleslaw.
0: If you've never been to the Great New York State Food and Wine Fest, which you haven't.
1: I have not.
0: What do you think so far?
1: It's amazing. You know, there's a lot of vendors, a lot of things to try, lots of food, lots of wine, some bread, all good things.
0: Just don't make the mistake to set your glass down when you're doing your tasting and then walk away with it, because that has happened a few times today. Listen, it goes till 8 o'clock tonight. 8 o'clock tonight. Tomorrow 10 to 7? No.
2: 11 to 6.
0: 11 to 6. I'm getting it wrong.
2: No, 11 to 6.
0: 11 to 6 tomorrow, and then Sunday.
2: 11 to 4.
0: 11 to 4. All right, so starting at 11. 11 o'clock. All right, so here's the deal. It's at the Sierra Recreation Park. I'm here right now with Trisha, and, you know, she's been talking to me on the air all week about this. Is it just me, or is there a lot of extra booths here this year? A lot of extra vendors, a lot of extra food, wine, and spirits.
2: There are. We have 18 extra vendors from last year and 18 new ones. So we're super excited about that. And people were lined up at the door. We had over 100 people waiting to get in when the doors opened at 3. So we were excited about that.
0: Text your friends. Get here. Have a great time. New York State Food and Wine Fest. It's at the Sierra Recreation Park here at the arena. And we'll talk to you soon. It's Johnny. We're checking in throughout the day. We're live on location. We're going to go try some more amazing wine and food. Get here.
3: 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Constantino talked about creating American jobs.

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Alex Warren on the border, 106.7, the North Country's number one hit music station. Bruno Mars in there too with Risk It All. Friday afternoon, bringing the hits with Bella Kay coming up soon. We'll also hear from Somber. Since we are now on the threshold of the weekend, let's hear from the weekend. And this is Die For You on the border, 106.7, the North Country's number one hit music station.

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0: It's somber. 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Now, something you can plan for next weekend. Now, check it out. Next Sunday is the first day of summer and Father's Day. Yes, both on the same day this year. So why not take Dad to the drive-through chicken barbecue next Sunday, happening at the Dexter Fire Hall. It all gets rolling about 11:30 that morning till it's all gone. So again, Father's Day drive-through chicken barbecue next Sunday, starting at 11:30, Dexter Fire Hall.
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Zara Larsson on the border, 106.7, the North Country's number one hit music station. 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

0: friends, it's Johnny. We're on location. We're at the Great New York Food and Wine Fest. I'm here with Brooke. How's that tasting? What is that? What did you just eat?
1: Got some kielbasa, some pierogies. It's absolutely amazing. A little bit of beets, a little bit of coleslaw.
0: If you've never been to the Great New York State Food and Wine Fest, which you haven't.
1: I have not.
0: What do you think so far?
1: It's amazing. You know, there's a lot of vendors, a lot of things to try, lots of food, lots of wine, some bread, all good things.
0: Just don't make the mistake to set your glass down when you're doing the tasting and then walk away with it, because that has happened a few times today. Listen, it goes till 8 o'clock to 8 o'clock tonight. Tomorrow, 10 to 7? No.
2: 11 to 6.
0: 11 to 6. I'm getting it wrong.
2: No, 11 to 6.
0: 11 to 6 tomorrow, and then Sunday.
2: 11 to 4.
0: 11 to 4. All right, so starting at 11. 11 o'clock. All right, so here's the deal. It's at the Sierra Recreation Park. I'm here right now with Trisha, and, you know, she's been talking to me on the air all week about this. Is it just me, or is there a lot of extra booths here this year? A lot of extra vendors, a lot of extra food, wine, and spirits.
2: There are. We have 18 extra vendors from last year and 18 new ones. So we're super excited about that. And people were lined up at the door. We had over 100 people waiting to get in when the doors opened at 3. So we were excited about that.
0: Text your friends. Get here. Have a great time. New York State Food and Wine Fest. It's at the Sierra Recreation Park here at the arena. And we'll talk to you soon. It's Johnny. We're checking in throughout the day. We're live on location. We're going to go try some more amazing wine and food. Get here.
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1: They say the holy water's watered down, and this town's lost its faith. 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

0: when I scraped my car in that parking garage, I was worried that it could be a long process to take care of it. 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

Bruno Mars on the border, 106.7, the North Country's number one hit music station. More hits coming up in the next few minutes from Sabrina Carpenter, Ella Langley 2, and SZA. 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

0: Ella Langley on the border, 106.7, the North Country's number one hit music station. Now, if you are planning on doing something outside this weekend, it looks like tomorrow is the perfect day for it. Let's take a look at the forecast. For tonight, mostly clear, low around 58. For tomorrow, sunny with a high near 79. Tomorrow night, increasing clouds, low around 62. And for Sunday, a chance of showers, possibly a thunderstorm in the afternoon, high on Sunday near 82.
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3: We all know career politicians lie, but Robert Smullen is something else. Here's why. Smullen denies being arrested, but court records prove he was arrested for felony tax fraud in July 2018. Smullen denies owning a...
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0: Hey there, NNY. 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
5: Tonight, expect mostly cloudy skies with cooler temperatures reaching a low of 56. Tomorrow will bring mostly sunny conditions, pleasant weather, and lower humidity with a high of 78. Tomorrow night, we'll see increasing cloud cover with a low of 65. With your AccuWeather forecast, I'm meteorologist.

0: Hey there, NNY. It's Kathy, the jumpin' goat from the Jumpin' Goat Drive-Thru. Are you ready to put some jump in your day? I'm here to tell you about our goated drinks we're serving up over on the corner of Coffeen Street in Watertown. At the Jumpin' Goat, we... Hey there, NNY. It's Kathy, the jumpin' goat from the Jumpin' Goat Drive-Thru. Are you ready to put some jump in your day? I'm here to tell you about our goated drinks we're serving up over on the corner of Coffeen Street in Watertown. At the Jumpin' Goat, we serve up delicious goated coffees, goated sodas, plus energy drinks called Goat Chargers, the most electrifying refreshment in town. 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

0: Hey there, NNY. 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
5: With your AccuWeather forecast, I'm meteorologist

0: Hi, this is Anthony DiMaselli at Drive America. 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